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99.9 The Honk. It's the 80s at 8. Roger Daltrey, just like most of It's Hard, and it's their album that came out in 1982, but this one, he felt a little different about. He figured it was the only song worthy of release on the album. It's Eminence Front on The Honk.

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0: 99.9 The Honk in the 80s today. Fleetwood Mac's Gypsy came out in 1982, but what was going on otherwise? Well, August 13th, 1982, Fast Times at Ridgemont High was out in the theater with Sean Penn and Phoebe Cates. It was one of the big films that launched both of their careers. And other than that, Rocky III was still all over in the theaters, along with Blade Runner. All right, we're back next with more 80s tunes. Pink Floyd and Sir Rod Stewart coming up.
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Sir Ron the Heartthrob. Some guys have all the luck. I'd say he had quite a bit of luck. Robert Palmer did that one in 1982. Before that, the Persuaders did it in 1973, so it was a cover. But Ron's version was the biggest hit, eclipsing number 10 on the Billboard charts in 1984. 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

0: Three Dog Night returns to the State Theater in Easton on Sunday, September 27th. 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
1: '99 The Honk in the 80s at A. This song first was in the cult film Streets of Fire, lip-synced on screen by the Sorrells. And in the movie, the version was performed by singer Winston Ford, not Dan Hartman, but this is what we know. It's I Can Dream About You, the 80s at 8 on 99.9 The Honk.

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99.9 The Hawk and your 9 o'clock 90s fix. This ended up being such a big hit for Firehouse. They came out with a similarly structured ballad as a follow-up, When I Look Into Your Eyes. But this was the hit. In September of 1991, it peaked out. 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

99.9 The Hawk and your 9 o'clock 96. We'll wrap up with Concrete Blonde, a song written by frontwoman Johnette Napolitano and her rough relationship and eventual breakup with Wall of Voodoo guitarist Mark Moreland. It's Joey on The Hawk. Joey.

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0: Three Dog Night returns to the State Theater in Easton on Sunday, September 27th. 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

0: 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Well, Music Fest still has a ways to go. Yeah, I know the weather's looking kind of on and off, but, you know, I can tell you, you know what? Seeing a show in the rain isn't so bad, as I got to stand out there and watch Third Eye Blind wail in the rain last night. But we're set up on the south side. Every night, 5 until 8, you can come by and see us at the Big RV. 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

99.9 The Hawk. Tomorrow looks like a dry day. Lots of sunshine. Wall to wall will be in the mid-80s. Get out and make the most of it because it looks like the only totally dry day this week. Wednesday, Thursday, and into the weekend. More showers and thunder boomers getting into the mix. Here's Hornsby in the Range, The Way It Is on The Hawk.

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Allman Brothers guitarist Dickie Betts wrote this song and ended up doing Leaves. He took the title from the 1951 Hank Williams song of the same name. 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

0: Three Dog Night returns to the State Theater in Easton on Sunday, September 27th. 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

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We're going to be in the mid-60s overnight tonight, tomorrow. Dry day for Two for Tuesday. Wall-to-wall sunshine, mid-80s. And showers and thunderstorms come back into the forecast Wednesday into the weekend. I don't know if it's going to rain every single day, but that humidity is going to remind us it's still summer in the valley.

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99.9 The Honk. We're down to our final pair of Pat Benatar and Bryan Adams tickets. If you listen to the song of the day tomorrow morning, it's going to be two songs since it's 2 for Tuesday. That'll be 8 a.m. And if you hear them later in the day, we'll give you a text curve for your chance to win

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0: Three Dog Night returns to the State Theater in Easton on Sunday, September 27th. 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

99.9 The Hawk, still in the 60s overnight tonight. More showers and thunder boomers coming into the mix Wednesday into the weekend. But tomorrow, Tuesday, two for Tuesday, it's going to be great. Lots of sunshine, mid-80s.

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0: Three Dog Night returns to the State Theater in Easton on Sunday, September 27th. 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
7: If you're looking to get stronger, you don't necessarily need a bunch of heavy weights to do that, at least not to start. 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Strength and conditioning specialist Dana Santis told us, with body weight training, you create progressive overload by changing joint angles, adding instability, or choosing more challenging variations of the same exercise. Two other factors driving progressive overload are time under tension and muscular fatigue. That means the amount of time your muscles are engaged during a movement, the slower the movement, the harder it will be until you reach the point where you can't do another rep with good form. You want to stop before you collapse. Also, remember this, pay attention to your breath. So important. Breathe out when you exert force. I'm Dr. Sanjay Gupta, helping you live a better life.
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0: Three Dog Night returns to the State Theater in Easton on Sunday, September 27th. 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
8: 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It's Dave. How you doing? Hope you're off to a fantastic start. Should be a decent day weather-wise. Mostly sunny and warm with lower humidity. That's the important part. My God, I was dying yesterday. And a high of 84 degrees. Today on the show, I want to feature the new trend in movie trailers. And it's right in our wheelhouse here at The Hawk. We're going country in the Weirdness Files. Grab your banjo. It's almost back to school time. Yeah, I'm very excited. My wife, even more so than me. I have an important PSA for parents out there. We're going to see how long we can make it through the national anthem from the new Women's Baseball League. Did you hear this? In what people are calling possibly the worst performance ever. Plus, I realized something while at Music Fest over the weekend, and it's something I used to love doing, but I just can't anymore. I'm sure you can relate. 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

0: Three Dog Night returns to the State Theater in Easton on Sunday, September 27th. 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

0: 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Blues Traveler on 99.9 The Hawk on a Taco Tuesday, 5:45 on the morning rave. Going to be a good one. Mostly sunny and warm. Lower humidity. My God, it was thick outside yesterday, and we got a high of 84 degrees to look forward to today. Coming up on the show, there's a new trend in movie trailers, and it's right in the Hawks' wheelhouse. Very happy to see these trailers start to pop up everywhere. We'll talk about that around 6. Right now, it's roulette time.
1: It's time for a contest roulette. We spin the wheel. You play the game. It lands on for the win. Let's spin.
0: Yes, indeed. We already did. It landed on headline, truth, or trash. I have 5 headlines ready to go for you.

0: Some are real, some are fake. Your job is to tell me if they're true or trash. 3 out of 5 for the win. If you can do that, I got a pair of tickets to see All Time Low. Great emo band. I played a few shows with these guys back in the day, actually. They're coming to the Great Allentown Fair Saturday, September 5th. If you want in, 610-904-9999.
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1: 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We spin the wheel. You play the game, it lands on for the win. Let's spin.
0: All right, here goes. We are playing Headline Truth or Trash today. You want to play?
14: Yeah.
0: Who's this?
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0: Zach, okay, we're playing Headline Truth or Trash. Got five headlines ready to go. You just tell me if they're true or trash. 3 out of 5 for the win. You ready?
14: Yes.
0: All right, first one. TSA finds stolen Civil War era cannonballs in a passenger's suitcase. Truth or trash?
14: Truth.
0: All right, you got it. Next one. Music Fest street performer assaulted by local classic rock DJ.
14: Trash.
0: Correct. Next one. Circus performer accidentally shot in the neck with arrow at New York County Fair.
14: Movie one.
15: True.
0: That is true. Look at you. You swept it. You got those all-time low tickets.
14: All right. Thank you.
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0: Here comes the twister. Well, not in the Lehigh Valley today. It's going to be a beautiful day, mostly sunny and warm with low humidity and a high of 84 degrees. Welcome to the show. It's Dave hanging with you on a Taco Tuesday. And I got an interesting story here about movie trailers. Now, I am a trailer geek. I'm that kind of guy where if you go to the movies with me, we're not showing up a minute or two before the feature. No, we are getting there right when it says. We're sitting through all half hour, all 30 delicious minutes of those movie trailers. They're just so cool. It's a lot like in radio, actually. It's all about the tease. It's all about how creatively you sell it. I mean, it takes the voice, visuals, audio, music, puts it together and has to basically summarize sometimes 3 hours in just 2 short minutes. Just the creative process I've always loved. Anyway, there's a new trend in movie trailers. Isn't it interesting how even movie trailers can go through eras and phases and trends? Well, right now, it's actually all about classic rock. Do you remember, though, when every single movie trailer, thanks to Inception, sounded like this? You remember that? Every single movie trailer in a world where Rick Michaels is still out of studio. Yeah, we all remember that back in the day. I'm actually on a website right now that gives you the Inception button if you want to crank things up and make them extra epic for you. Anyway, the current trend for movie trailers these days is classic rock. If you went and saw the Spider-Man Brand New Day feature this weekend, 3 out of 4 trailers being shown before it feature classic rock songs from the 70s and 80s. And I rounded them up for you. So here we go. We're going to go through them. We're going to start with this. See if you can figure out what song it is.
1: Looks like the whole neighborhood has lost power.
2: I don't need you to worry for me, because I'm all right. I don't want you to tell me it's time to come home.
1: We can't leave.
0: Pretty cool, huh? Yeah, of course, Billy Joel, My Life. That's an easy one. That's from The End of Oak Street, which is starring Ewan McGregor and Anne Hathaway. Let's move on to the next one.
3: They're video game characters, but they're stuck in demo mode.
2: It's the final countdown!
0: Yeah, they're pretty easy. I know, Europe's Final Countdown. That's for the new Jumanji open world, which is sure to excite my kids. And then lastly, here's the third one.
4: If we can stop the games, we can stop the capital too.
0: What a great song for a trailer. Yeah, The Who's Love Rain Over Me. That's for the new Hunger Games, Sunrise on the Reaping. Anybody else smelling popcorn, or is that just me?
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0: Here's 3 things you need to know from 69 News and WFMZ.com. As measles cases in Pennsylvania continue to climb, Lehigh County is seeing its first few. 2 have already been identified in the county, and St. Luke says it's treating 1 pediatric case. Those cases are part of Pennsylvania's 170 total reported statewide. Doctors warn that measles is extremely contagious and urge everyone to get vaccinated. Measles can cause a rash, fever, runny nose, and cough. If you're showing these symptoms, it's important to talk to your doctor to catch the diagnosis early. If you're buying or selling something online, Salisbury Township Police now have a safer place to make the exchange. The department has opened a new safe exchange zone in the police station parking lot. The area is monitored by security cameras and is available for meetups arranged through online marketplaces. Police say the zone was created after a June incident in which a boy was assaulted and his mother was robbed during an Instagram sale. Officers also remind people to avoid carrying large amounts of cash and never meet in isolated locations. In sports, the Phillies made some major moves to take a shot at winning the World Series. The Phillies picked up a bat and a couple of relievers before yesterday's trade deadline. New to Philadelphia is all-star second baseman Luis Arias. He and left-handed reliever Caleb Killian are heading from San Francisco. They also picked up another lefty reliever from the Mets in Brooks Raley. This all happened before the Phillies beat the Nationals at home last night, 6-3. And those are 3 things you need to know from 69 News and WFMZ.com on 99.9 The Hawk, also streaming free on the 99.9 The Hawk app.
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15: 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No problems on 22 or 78. No unusual delays on 309 or 222. 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I'm Christy O'Brien.
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0: Taco Tuesday, 6:07 on the Rave. Mostly sunny and warm with low humidity and a high of 84 degrees. On the way in the Weirdness Files, we're going country. And if you know me, you know it's not going to be a positive experience. 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An important PSA for parents coming up next.
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Hey, there's a Rick on the show. Jesse's girl on 99.9 The Hawk. It is a Taco Tuesday, 6:15. Going to be a nice one. Mostly sunny and warm. Lower humidity, thank God. And high of 84 degrees. Time to peek in those weirdness files. And we're going country today. You know what? I'm going to have to hold on. I got to turn up the studio monitor so they can hear this down the hall. You know, I've never been shy about voicing my disdain for the modern country music genre. I absolutely despise it. To the point where if I ever get laid off here at the Hawk, right, and I'm offered a spot, say, down the hall at Cat Country, well, I'll simply go back to delivering snacks for Utz. I hate it that much. I can't stand it. So let's pick on country singer Chase Matthew here, who is getting torched for his blasphemy of covering the iconic AC/DC track Back in Black. Listen to this.

0: Wish there was a hearse. You're not back. Nobody's back. Certainly not Brian Johnson. Oh. What's wrong with you people? No, no, you're not. You're never going to be back on the show either. You can count on that. On a good country music note, I'll give them some props, okay? Can't just be all negative, right? Anyway, no, they seem like, at least the artists seem like decent, down-to-earth, and generous people. So I'll give props to the Zac Brown Band. How about that, okay? They just surprised their entire audience at their Fenway Park show on Sunday with a huge gift. Check this out.
1: Tonight we're going to do something that even Jimmy would say is crazy. I'm buying every single person here a cruise for two people on the boat.
0: Well, that's nice.
1: Every single person here gets a cruise for themselves and a loved one to go on the boat. This is the biggest giveaway in history, ladies and gentlemen, here tonight at Fenway Park. Make sure you get your ticket and you hit the code, and we'll see you out on the water for sure.
0: That's pretty cool. All right, I'll give him props for that. That's very cool. And I guess now I'll just say, your turn, Springsteen, right? You love yapping with your audience. Where's their cruise? Taylor Swift? Did you finish opening all your wedding gifts? It's your turn to bless a stadium of us poors. Anyway, enough about country. Let's turn to something impacting us all right now, at least if you have kids. And that is summer coming to a close, mercifully coming to a close. My wife has totally reached her limit with our boys under 10. The yapping's driving her insane. She's ready for that school bell to start ringing, even if it means being back in her own classroom. So here's an important PSA for moms and dads at this crucial time.
2: Attention parents, if you're hearing this, you've made it to August. You've survived the snack requests.
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2: Approximately 14,000 times a day.
3: Yep. 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
2: Stay strong. 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And in just a few short weeks, your children will be once again learning algebra instead of testing your patience. Until then, breathe, hydrate, and hide the good snacks. And remember, help is on the way.
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14: Well, everyone's a little bit different. 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
0: Taco Twos on the Rave. It is 6:24 in the morning, mostly sunny and warm, much lower humidity today, and a high of 84 degrees. Coming up on the show, our newsman Bob, he's got the scoop on White Wine Day. Post Malone appeared on Sesame Street, of all places, and a Minnesota man made spike strips to keep his kids off his lawn. Not headline news. Coming up next.
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0: Stomping and clapping our way into a Tuesday morning. Mr. Big right there on the morning rave. Gonna be a decent summer day, mostly sunny and warm, lower humidity, thank goodness, and a high of 84 degrees. Coming up, we got the morning Mindbender, as always. This week, a great prize, Weezer. Gonna hand out a couple more tickets for their show at the Xfinity Mobile Arena. That show's coming up in, when is that? End of September. Gotta wait a little for that show, but not the morning Mindbender. That's coming up next. In the meantime, it's Bob's turn to shine.
1: This is not headline news. Today is National White Wine Day. Not to be confused with National Karen Day, which is the day you listen to White's Wine. Post Malone appeared on Sesame Street. He moved into the garbage can next to Oscars. A class action lawsuit would pay $200 to anyone who got diarrhea from bad lettuce. Many asked, can we also get a rebate on what we paid for Preparation H cooling gel? And a Minnesota man used a homemade spike strip to keep kids off his lawn. Congratulations, Minnesota man. You've outdone the Florida man stories for today. This is not headline news.
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9: 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No problems on 22 or 78. No unusual delays on 33 or 80. 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I'm Christy O'Brien.
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0: 6:37 on the morning rave. Hope you're off to a great start with your day. Going to be a much nicer commute than it was yesterday. Mostly sunny and warm, low humidity, and a high of 84 degrees. Got some Weezer tickets this week for the morning Mindbender. If you want to see him at Xfinity Mobile Arena in September, stick around. Right after the music, the Mindy coming at you next. It's the

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2: All right, here goes. Let's do it again. We got a pair of tickets to go see Weezer at the Xfinity Mobile Arena. That show is Tuesday, September 29th. Just answer my little riddle here. It goes like this. The average American has one of these that they haven't used in a year. What do you think it is? The average American has one of these that they haven't used in a year. What do you think? 610-904-9999. Good luck.
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14: Brandingsville, 222 northbound. Watch for stop traffic approaching Grim Road. Reports of an accident. No problems on 22 or 78. No unusual delays on 309 or 100. If you see a traffic problem, call their toll-free tip line, 855-ROAD-TIP. I'm Christy O'Brien.
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2: Okie doke, here goes. 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

0: 99.9 The Hot with Collective Soul right there. It is a Taco Tuesday, 6:58, bright and sunny. Should be much nicer than driving into work was yesterday. Mostly sunny and warm, low humidity and a high of 84 degrees. We're going to get to the Brown Dob 25K giveaway in a second, but wanted to feature a little viral video that's going around. You might have caught this. Did you see the video of the national anthem before the Women's Pro Baseball League opener that happened over the weekend? This is in Springfield, Illinois. It's like a mashup gone bad. Motown icon Martha Reeves was tapped to sing the national anthem with two other singers who are seemingly singing in different genres. This did not go well. So, let's indulge. I know we're known for our national anthem here on The Hawk, but this might be desecrating it in your opinion. Check this out.
1: Oh, say can you see by the dawn's early light?
0: Yikes.
1: What so proudly we
0: Martha, are you okay?
1: Whose broad stripes and bright stars through the perilous.
0: I don't know how much more I can take, guys.
1: Or the rampart.
0: Do you mind if we just give away money? Hold on.
1: We're so gallant.
0: What do you say? 25,000? Okay, I gotta do it. I'm sorry, Martha. I gotta do it.
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0: Yeah, that's more like it. 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
0: Here's three things you need to know from 69 News and WFMZ.com. As measles cases in Pennsylvania continue to climb, Lehigh County is seeing its first few. Two have already been identified in the county, and St. Luke says it's treating one pediatric case. Those cases are part of Pennsylvania's 170 total reported statewide. Doctors warn that measles is extremely contagious and urge everyone to get vaccinated. Measles can cause a rash, fever, runny nose, and cough. If you're showing these symptoms, it's important to talk to your doctor to catch the diagnosis early. If you're buying or selling something online, Salisbury Township Police now have a safer place to make the exchange. The department has opened a new safe exchange zone in the police station parking lot. The area is monitored by security cameras and is available for meetups arranged through online marketplaces. Police say the zone was created after a June incident in which a boy was assaulted and his mother was robbed during an Instagram sale. Officers also remind people to avoid carrying large amounts of cash and never meet in isolated locations. In sports, the Phillies made some major moves to take a shot at winning the World Series. The Phillies picked up a bat and a couple of relievers before yesterday's trade deadline. New to Philadelphia is all-star second baseman Luis Arias. He and left-handed reliever Caleb Killian are heading from San Francisco. They also picked up another lefty reliever from the Mets in Brooks Raley. This all happened before the Phillies beat the Nationals at home last night 6-3. And those are three things you need to know from 69 News and WFMZ.com on 99.9 The Hawk, also streaming free on the 99.9 The Hawk app.
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12: Brandingsville, 222 northbound, stop traffic between 100 and Grimm Road. We've got reports of an accident. 22 eastbound, delays around 15th Street. No problems on 78 or 309. We're looking good on the turnpike. If you see a traffic problem, call our toll-free tip line, 855-ROAD-TIP. I'm Christy O'Brien.
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0: Yes, it is. Taco Tuesday at 7:06. Going to be a much more enjoyable commute today for you. Mostly sunny and warm and much lower humidity. I was dying on my walk with my pup the other day. Man, it was thick out. Not today, though. High of 84 degrees. Stick around. I got tickets for Avenged Sevenfold. 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Just figure out what the Hawk is at coming up next.
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0: It's the Beatles on 99.9 The Hawk. Bringing the whole Lehigh Valley together on a Taco Tuesday. 7:14, going to be a beautiful summery day. Sunny, warm, low humidity, and a high of 84 degrees. And coming up on the show, I want to talk about things that you used to do but just completely stopped doing. It hit me when I was over the weekend at Music Fest. Went to see the Radiohead tribute band. And we were right up front. We had a seat in the second row, completely open in front of us to the stage for like 50 feet. We got there so early. And I was like, should we get up there and like go and like stand in the front? We could be like right in front of the stage. And my wife looked at me and said, Dave, I know you. You're going to be sick of that after like two or three songs. I said, you're right. You're completely right. Give me that chair. I'm in my 40s. So I have no inclination, when I'm being honest, about standing for a concert the entire time anymore. Used to love it. Used to hit the mosh pits and everything, but not anymore. So we're going to find out what it is for you coming up. But first, we got that mystery sound.
1: It's time for What the Hawk Is That?
2: Oh my God, what is that?
1: Rick and Dave will play a sound effect.
2: What is that?
1: Figure it out, and you win. Here's today's clip.
0: This one might be a little sneaky deaky. I'm curious to see if this is a stumper or not. If you can figure out what that sound is, I got a pair of tickets for you to go see Avenged Sevenfold at the Freedom Mortgage Pavilion. That show is Friday, August 14th. 610-904-9999. Tell me what the hawk this is.
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8: 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So what do you look for first?
9: Well, first, we have to understand what their goals are. What are they looking for when it comes to retirement? When are they planning to retire? How much income are they going to need? What kind of vacations do they want to do? Do they want to do it over the next 5 years, 10 years, 15 years, or over the each year over their whole retirement? Do they want to maybe get a rental property or get a nice place down south? Do they want to have a different type of home? What type of strategies do they want in their portfolio? Is it important to leave a legacy? So We look at what their specific goals are, and then we look for inconsistencies within their plan. Are they someone who says they want to retire soon, but their portfolio looks like they're 30 years old? Because if that's the case, then we have a problem. We need to make sure that it's looking more like someone who's planning to retire soon, because if there is a major market crash and they're still full risk on, we could have a problem. We want to figure out what their goals are. If they say they don't want to leave any money behind and they're also not spending any of their money, well, that's an inconsistency. So we look at, our goal is to help you to be able to get your income needs met in your retirement. First is always to take care of you, make sure you don't have to worry about getting the income that you need in your retirement. And then secondary is to leave a tax-efficient legacy when you pass on. And so we want to make sure that your retirement is smooth, seamless, and that you're getting the income that you need. And we talk about the strategies you can use to be able to make that happen. So feel free to register for one of those today by going to abetterwayfinancial.com and clicking on the events tab, where you're going to be able to sign up to be able to come out for a nice meal out on us and be able to talk about the strategies you can use to get the income that you need in your retirement.
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13: Brannigsville, 222 northbound, stop traffic between 100 and Grimm Road due to an accident. No problems on 22 or 78. No unusual delays on 33 or 80. If you see a traffic problem, call our toll-free tip line, 855-ROAD-TIP. I'm Christy O'Brien.
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0: Almost forgot where the button was. We got a stumper on our hands. I thought we might today for What the Hawk Is That? Play the sound in a second here, but let me play some of the wrong answers first. Well, I'll play the sound first. Here's what it sounds like today. Pay close attention, all right? All right, there you have it. And here's some of the wrong answers people were guessing.
14: Old car.
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18: Is that an old hit and miss motor?
19: Is that a bathtub draining?
20: Is that a jackhammer?
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23: A garbage disposal?
24: Is it an automatic potato peeler?
0: All right, none of those things. I'll give you your little hint here. Let me think. Man, those guesses were so good and very creative, too, but not it. It involves an animal. I'll play you the sound again. Hold on a second here. I'll play you the sound again. It involves an animal. And there's a reason for that rhythmic sound in this. Think an animal and think what this could be. 610-904-9999 is the number. I'll play it for you one more time. Give me a call. Avenged Sevenfold tickets are on the line. Good luck.

0: time for What the Hawk Is That?
1: Oh my God, what is that?
0: Rick and Dave will play a sound effect.
1: What is that?
0: Figure it out, and you win. Here's today's clip.
2: Alrighty, the big stumper today. You heard it right there. Let's hit the phones. Can you tell me what that is?
3: Is it a chicken plucker?
2: No, not it. Hey, the Hawk, what do you think it is?
4: A rabbit stomping.
2: Not a rabbit. 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Hey, the Hawk, what do you think?
5: Hamster running on a wheel.
2: Yeah, hamster wheel. There you go, man. Very impressive. Who's this?
5: Thank you. My name's Craig.
2: Craig, you got those Avenged Sevenfold tickets.
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0: 99.9 The Hog with the Boss right there on a sunny Taco Tuesday, 7:31. Going to be a beautiful day, mostly sunny and warm, lower humidity. Thank God for that. And a high of 84 degrees. So I want to talk about stuff we used to do but completely stopped doing. And I'm talking about things that we loved to do back in the day. I guess this has to do with age in most cases, but you never know. For me, it happened over the weekend. I went to Music Fest and saw the Radiohead tribute band with my wife and friends. And we got there super early, like a half hour before showtime. We sit down, second row. We're in a great spot right there at the Stadtplatz overlooking Bethlehem. And I'm talking to my wife. I'm like, do you think we should like, I mean, look at all this space. This is going to clear in. It's Saturday night. It's going to get crazy. I was like, do you want to go up to the front of the stage? We got a great spot. Just stand there like right in front of the band for the whole show. And she just looked at me and said, Dave, I know you're turning 44 this week. Okay. You are not going to want to be standing for an entire concert. And I thought about it for like 2 seconds. And I was like, man, she's absolutely right. I'm just reverting to my old ways back in the 20s. I was a maniac at concerts back in the day. I was moshing. I remember crowd surfing at Mayfair, actually, for the reggae night, if you remember those. But man, I would get to concerts 2-3 hours early, especially the heavy ones like Seven Dust and stuff. I would rush to the front of the stage like a stampede, you know, like Black Friday when the doors open, doorbusters, to get up there and get right up front, headbanging, crowd surfing. I loved it, man. Nothing better than a heavy show being up front in the pit. Anyway, not anymore. Like my wife said, I'm turning 44 on Saturday, so that is not in the cards anymore. Give me a good chair. I'll stand up for half the show, but I need a chair at some point. I just can't hack it anymore. So what is it for you? What's the one thing you used to do? You used to be all about it. You loved it, but you stopped doing it. Give me a call, 610-904-9999.
1: 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So here's Rick and Dave, the Morning Rave.
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12: Brandingsville, 222 northbound delays between 100 and Grimm Road due to an accident. No problems on 22 or 78. 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
0: 7:36 on The Rave. We are talking about things we used to do back in the day, things we absolutely loved and thought we couldn't live without. And then, well, commonly middle age creeps in and you just completely stop doing them. Give me a call. 610-904-9999 is the number. 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
14: Prank calling 911.
0: Prank calling 911. 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
14: Yes, as a kid.
0: How often would you do this?
14: Well, I did a couple of times for sure.
0: And did you ever get caught? 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
14: Like the third time the cops showed up and they told me they were going to take me to jail if I didn't.
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0: Three Dog Night returns to the State Theater in Easton on Sunday, September 27th. 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

0: Heart with Pearl Jam on a Tuesday morning, 7:45. You found yourself at the rave. It's Dave with you, mostly sunny and warm. We're going to have lower humidity today and a high of 84 degrees. Talking about the things we used to do, used to love doing, and then just suddenly had to stop. For me, it was definitely over the weekend at Music Fest when I realized, oh my God, I am officially a middle-aged old head. Because I need a chair at some point during a concert. Didn't want to rush up to the front of the stage at the Radiohead show at Music Fest. I just felt nice and comfortable in the second row. Another thing I thought about was last year I went to Dorney Park a couple times with my boys. And I went on certain rides that I've always gone on, always loved. And I got off like looking for the nearest garbage can. There's certain rides I just can't take anymore. I'm not even like a vertigo or like dizzy guy, but like rides will just throw me, man. Something about in your 40s at an amusement park, you got to just start crossing off certain rides that you used to love. But I got to buck up for my sons. But the concert's the main one for me. What's the one for you? Something you used to do. You used to love it, but then you stopped doing it completely. 610-904-9999 is the number. Let's hit those phones. So what's it for you?
1: So I used to go to Warped Tour back in the day.
0: Yeah.
1: And I used to crowd surf from like half a mile back to the front of the stage.
0: Yes.
1: And when I go to shows and I see people just like jumping around, I get paranoid of getting hit. So
0: yeah.
1: I'm like 43 now, and I'm like, I feel like I'm going to get hurt any moment.
0: Seriously, man. Even if they push back into you and your ankle goes the wrong way.
1: Yeah, I just get like, oh, man, I don't want to get hurt. I'm going to call out of work or something.
0: Thanks for the call, bro.
1: No problem.
0: Hey, the Hawk. So what's something you used to do but you don't anymore?
2: I used to go to work, then go to the club on the weekend, then go back to the club, and then go back to work without any sleep.
0: Oh, God, I know. How did we do it? Seriously, how did we do it?
2: I don't know.

0: I'll be 50 in September. I can't do that anymore.
1: Yeah, mornings are for relaxing with a cup of coffee, not reaching for another pounder.
0: Exactly.
1: Hey, the Hawk, so what's something you used to do but you don't anymore?
2: Well, definitely cocaine and hookers. Can't keep up with them. I don't have enough money anymore.
1: Yeah, there's an expiration date for that lifestyle.
2: Yeah, but, you know, I miss those days.
1: Well, sex and drugs for you, and I got the rock and roll with standing at concerts. So we completed the trifecta. Thanks.
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13: 22 westbound, seeing stop traffic between 191 and 512. Eastbound delays around Cedar Crest. No problems on 78 or 309. We're looking good on 222 and 100. If you see a traffic problem, call our toll-free tip line, 855-ROAD-TIP. I'm Christy O'Brien.
1: 7:53 on the morning rave. We got your song of the day coming up for the Brian Adams and Pat Benatar show. So stick around for that at 8. But we're talking about the things we used to do all the time and absolutely love every second of. But then just suddenly we stopped for one reason or the other. Let's hit the phones. What is it for you, the thing you stopped doing?
14: No more mountain biking for me because, like the crowd surfer at Warped Tour, I'm 43 and I'm afraid of jacking myself up.
1: You're that man. You know what? I've been thinking about getting a decent bike just to cruise around my neighborhood on the roadways. That's as far as I'll take it these days. Don't put me in the woods.
14: Exactly, man.
1: Stay on the road if you're in your 40s. The woods is for the youngsters.
14: That's right, dude.
1: Hey, the Hawk, so what's the one thing you used to do but stopped doing?
15: I consider myself like a retired party animal.
1: A retired party animal, huh? Okay, so what kind of partying were you famous for?
15: Maybe like the weekend benders, you know?
1: I am very familiar, yes. Although since having kids, it's not the best recipe for waking up and having a pleasant, relaxing morning when you have kids. Those hangovers hit hard once you have a kid yapping in your ear. Was this out at bars or at friends' houses or what?
15: Yeah, but it'd be at like my cousin's house or stuff, you know, and then we'd wake up and start drinking again.
1: Yeah, once you hit your 30s, mornings are for recovery, not getting back at it. Hey, the Hawks, so what about you? The thing you used to do, but you stopped.
15: I don't swear anymore.
1: Stopped cussing. Wow. Was this like a religious decision or were you getting in trouble at work or what was the reasoning?
15: Because I had kids.
1: So you didn't end up cursing more because of them? Like me and my wife right now at the end of summer, we're inspired to curse more with them stuck at home with us.
15: No. Mm-mm. Nope. I want my kids to have a better vocabulary than what I have.
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0: 99.9 The Hawk, it's Pink Floyd on a Taco Tuesday, 8:01 on the rave. All right, get out of here, guys. We don't need to hear you chatting. Got my own chatting to do here on the morning show. We got a great day ahead of us, weather-wise, mostly sunny and warm with lower humidity. Thank God for that. And a high of 84 degrees. Time for your song of the day when it comes to scoring tickets to go see Bryan Adams and Pat Benatar at the Santander Arena in Reading. That show is August 11th, so make sure you can go. What is that, a week from today, right? 4th, 11th, yeah. A week from today, you can be in Reading for Bryan Adams and Pat Benatar. Just be listening for two songs. It's two for Tuesday, after all. Hit me with your best shot, and it's Only Love. We'll play later on The Hawk. 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Raspberry Theater coming up next.
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0: Here's three things you need to know from 69 News and WFMZ.com. As measles cases in Pennsylvania continue to climb, Lehigh County is seeing its first few. Two have already been identified in the county, and St. Luke says it's treating one pediatric case. Those cases are part of Pennsylvania's 170 total reported statewide. Doctors warn that measles is extremely contagious and urge everyone to get vaccinated. Measles can cause a rash, fever, runny nose, and cough. If you're showing these symptoms, it's important to talk to your doctor to catch the diagnosis early. If you're buying or selling something online, Salisbury Township Police now have a safer place to make the exchange. The department has opened a new safe exchange zone in the police station parking lot. The area is monitored by security cameras and is available for meetups arranged through online marketplaces. Police say the zone was created after a June incident in which a boy was assaulted and his mother was robbed during an Instagram sale. Officers also remind people to avoid carrying large amounts of cash and never meet in isolated locations. In sports, the Phillies made some major moves to take a shot at winning the World Series. The Phillies picked up a bat and a couple of relievers before yesterday's trade deadline. New to Philadelphia is All-Star second baseman Luis Arias. He and left-handed reliever Caleb Killian are heading from San Francisco. They also picked up another lefty reliever from the Mets in Brooks Raley. This all happened before the Phillies beat the Nationals at home last night, 6-3. And those are three things you need to know from 69 News and WFMZ.com on 99.9 The Hawk, also streaming free on the 99.9 The Hawk app.
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10: 22 westbound after 512. We've got an accident blocking the left lane. Traffic stopped back to 33. 22 eastbound, delays between Cedar Crest and 15. 33 northbound, stop and go between 248 and Tatamy due to road work. No problems on 78 or the turnpike. If you see a traffic problem, call their toll-free tip line, 855-ROAD-TIP. I'm Christy O'Brien.
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0: Yes, indeed. 8:07. Should be a gorgeous day in the Lehigh Valley. Mostly sunny and warm with low humidity and a high of 84 degrees. And a chance right now at tickets. Good for any one day to the Lehigh Valley Balloon Festival happening at Slatington Airport. That's August 28th and 29th. All you got to do is tell me the flick, and I might have bit off a little more than I can chew with this. There's like 6 characters in this, which I just realized. Hold on tight. Here goes.
11: It's the Raspberry Theater. Rick and Dave will act out a scene from a popular movie.
12: And the Razzie for Worst Picture goes to...
11: If you can figure it out, you win. And action.
13: Only through meditation can we begin to understand our role. We're nothing but grains of sand.
0: Oh, that was freaking transcendental, Paul McCartney. Don't you agree, John Lennon?
14: Yes. With meditation, there is no limit to what we can imagine.
0: What do you think, George Harrison of the Beatles?
13: I don't know. You know, I'm just trying to get more songs on the album.
14: And as Ringo Starr, I'm not so interested in meditation. I just want to have fun.
0: Oh, I like that little one there. All right. Not as bad as I thought. Got to hone in my impressions a little better on the next time around. But if you know what that flick is, I got those tickets for you to the Lehigh Valley Balloon Festival at Slatington Airport. Give me a call, 610-904-9999. What's the flick?
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Keep up to date with everything going on with The Hawk at 999thehawk.com. 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

0: anybody cruising to work in their lowrider out there. It's War on 99.9 The Hawk. Taco Tuesday at 8:16. Should be a good one. Mostly sunny and warming up with low humidity. Thank God for that. High of 84 degrees. Coming up, our newsman Bob. He's got the scoop on White Wine Day. Post Malone appeared on Sesame Street, and a Minnesota man made spike strips to keep kids off his lawn. Not headline news. It's Following the Razz. Let's do it.
1: It's the Razzberry Theater. Rick and Dave will act out a scene from a popular movie.
2: And the Razzie for Worst Picture goes to...
1: If you can figure it out, you win. And action.
3: Only through meditation can we begin to understand our role. We're nothing but grains of sand.
0: That was freaking transcendental, Paul McCartney. Don't you agree, John Lennon?
4: Yes, with meditation, there's no limit to what we can imagine.
0: Well, what do you think, George Harrison of the Beatles?
5: I don't know, you know, I'm just trying to get more songs on the album.
4: And as Ringo Starr, I'm not so interested in meditation. I just like to have fun.
0: I like the little one. There we go, a little bit better. Maybe that helped. Let's hit the phones, find out what the flig it is. What do you think?
6: It's a material world?
0: Not material world. Good try. Hey, the Hawk, what's the flick?
7: Walk Hard, Dewey Cox.
0: Yeah, Walk Hard, the Dewey Cox story. Great job. Who's this?
7: This is Nick, Jersey.
0: Nick from Jersey. You got those Lehigh Valley Balloon Fest tickets.
7: Awesome. Thanks a lot. Appreciate it.
8: This is not headline news. Today is National White Wine Day. Not to be confused with National Karen Day, which is the day you listen to White's Wine. Post Malone appeared on Sesame Street. He moved into the garbage can next to Oscars. A class action lawsuit would pay $200 to anyone who got diarrhea from bad lettuce. Many asked, can we also get a rebate on what we paid for Preparation H cooling gel? And a Minnesota man used a homemade spike strip to keep kids off his lawn. Congratulations, Minnesota man. You've outdone the Florida man stories for today. This is not headline news.
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18: 22 westbound after 512. We've got an accident blocking the left lane. Traffic stopped back to 33. 22 eastbound, delays between Cedar Crest and 15th. 33 northbound, stop and go between 248 and Tatamy due to road work. No problems on 78 or the turnpike. If you see a traffic problem, call their toll-free tip line, 855-ROAD-TIP. I'm Christy O'Brien.
0: Taco Tuesday on the Rave, 824. Should be a very nice day, mostly sunny and warm. The humidity is exiting the building, thankfully, and a high of 84 degrees. And on the way in the Weirdness Files, we're going country. They're covering our iconic rock songs, and I refuse to let them get away with it. Plus, are you ready to kick your kids out of the house and back to class? I got an important PSA for parents coming up next.
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20: Are you kidding me and all the other moms? It's the first week of August. It's back to school time, not Halloween time. And even if we buy a bag, there ain't no way that candy's making it to Halloween.

0: sounded pretty sweaty. Billy Idol on 99.9 The Hawk. He's dancing with himself just like I am every morning these days. It's the Rave at 8:31, and we got a mostly sunny day on hand. Going to be a nice one, warming up and lowering in the humidity department with a high of 84 degrees. Time to hit those weirdness files, and there's a certain theme in today's, and you probably never saw it coming. It's country, and I'm going to have to turn up. Hold on, let me turn up these monitors in here so that the station down the hall can hear me. You know, I've never been shy about voicing my disdain for modern country. I just despise the genre. I absolutely hate it. To the point where if I ever get let go here at the Hawk and I'm offered a spot down there, a cat, I will simply go back to delivering snacks for Utz, okay? Giant, here I come. Country's out of the question. I hate it that much. So let's pick on country singer Chase Matthew, why don't we? Who's getting torched for his blasphemy of covering AC/DC's iconic Back in Black. How dare he? Check this out. Back in Black. Ugh. I hit the city. I have you know I'm glad to be back. Nope. I'm let loose from the news. That's this ain't it. Looking at the sky cause it's getting me high. Forget the hearse cause I never die. I got somebody get this guy a hearse. Cat's eyes. If every one of them and running wild. Cause I'm back. You're not. I'm glad to be back right here. No one's back. What's wrong with these people? Nope. All right, I can't take it anymore. I'm sorry. I got to duck it down even before it ends. That is just absolute blasphemy. How dare you? Somebody thunder strike that bozo. Cover TNT. I'd be happy to hit the plunger for you. In better, more positive country news, you can't all be negative on a morning show, right? I'll give them credit for this. At least country artists seem like decent, down-to-earth and generous people. I hate the music, but they seem like good people. So I'll give props to the Zac Brown Band, who just surprised the entire audience of their Fenway Park show on Sunday with a huge gift. Check this out.
1: Tonight we're going to do something that even Jimmy would say is crazy. I'm buying every single person here a cruise for two people on the boat.
0: Wow.
1: Every single person here gets a cruise for themselves and a loved one to go on the boat. This is the biggest giveaway in history, ladies and gentlemen. It's here tonight at Fenway Park. Make sure you get your ticket and you hit the code, and we'll see you out on the water for sure.
0: That's pretty cool. All right, I'll give him a shout out for that. That's very cool. And you hear that, Springsteen? I know you love yapping to your audience. Where's their cruise? Taylor Swift, did you finish opening all your wedding gifts? It's your turn to bless a stadium of us poors. Anyway, enough about country. Let's turn to something more impactful for us right now, especially if you have kids. You know, summer's coming to a close. We are officially in the home stretch. My wife is at her limit when it comes to tending to two boys under 10 all day. The yapping is driving her insane, and she's ready for that school bell to make that wonderful ring, even if it means her own classroom. She doesn't care. She's ready to get back. So here's an important PSA for moms and dads out there at this critical time.
2: Attention, parents. If you're hearing this, you've made it to August. You've survived the snack requests.
3: I'm hungry.
2: The endless.
3: I'm bored.
2: And hearing.
3: Mom!
2: Approximately 14,000 times a day.
3: Dad. Mom. What's for dinner?
2: Stay strong. 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
15: 22 westbound, delays between 191 and 512. Earlier accident has just been cleared. No problems on 78 or 309. We're looking good on the turnpike. 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

0: feel like we're at Music Fest. Tesla on 99.9 The Hawk on a beautiful Taco Tuesday, mostly sunny and warm with low humidity. Thank God for that, especially on a day where I'm going back to Music Fest. Taking the fam today, this afternoon, after Dad's nap. We're going to head out there. So if you're putzing around a plot, you see some dude with a wife who's way too attractive for him and two young kids in tow, it's probably me. Come up and say hi if you spot me. I'm going to be wandering around this afternoon out there. But still got a job to do here. We're going commercial free in the 99 and 9. I'll be sticking around with you up until 10 as usual. Just pay some bills real quick and I'll be back going commercial free for 99 minutes right here on The Hawk.
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off of Invisible Touch from 1986. Genesis begins to go pop tonight, right there on 99.9 The Hawk. Hope you're enjoying the 99 at 9. We are going commercial free on a beautiful summer morning on a 2 for Tuesday. Let's not forget, here they are again, turning it on again on The Hawk.

It's Lynyrd Skynyrd getting ahead of themselves. Tuesday's gone. It's like it just began, boys. Get out of here. Let's get David Bowie in the mix. They're a little confused. Bowie just wants to dance. It's the Hawk.

Jamie's crying because her song is ending, but we're not done with Van Halen. Oh no, not on a taco / twofer Tuesday. Hope you're enjoying the commercial-free music. Doubling down with the Van Halen boys again. Love walks in on the Hawk.

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Am I the only one who orders a hoagie and sees LTO on the receipt and thinks BTO? I'm hungry for a hoagie now. There they were, letting it ride on 99.9 The Hawk. It's Dave getting out of here, passing the mic to Jenna Clay. As per usual, have a great time with her. I'm heading to Music Fest later. If you see me, say hi. And I'll leave you with some AC/DC, not that country schmuck from earlier in the morning show. No, the real deal. Hell's Bells on The Hawk.

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But if you ever miss anything on the Hawk Morning Rave, you can always catch up with the Hawk Morning Rave podcast at 999thehawk.com or inside the free 999 The

0: 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I'm Jenna Clay, and today's Hawk Workforce Warrior is Samantha Kissel of Sailorsburg. 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
23: 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Weather.
0: Sunshine today, highs in the low 80s, getting down to the low 60s overnight. Tomorrow, some clouds, maybe showers, and highs in the low 80s. Black on The Hawk.

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0: 99.9 The Hawk. I'm Jenna Clay, and wow, Spider-Man did its thing. So on Sunday, Sony projected that Spider-Man, Brand New Day, would net an estimated $355 million in its first weekend, just barely missing Avengers Endgame's record of $357 million. So second overall, that ain't bad. However, the fourth Spider-Man movie starring Tom Holland had a stronger than expected Sunday and actually broke the record that Avengers Endgame set. They had an opening weekend for Spider-Man, $360 million in ticket sales. Amazing. Can't wait to see it. I'll probably wait a little bit. I don't want to sit by too many people. Also, in Spider-Man related news, in Colombia, a movie theater was recently evacuated during a screening of Spider-Man Brand New Day. A man apparently had some extreme flatulence and kept farting. The smell was overwhelming for the packed cinema. Other screenings continued, but some people covered their mouths as they left the theater. That is my new nightmare. I'm never going to a theater again. Well, I will because I want popcorn, but you know what I mean.
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8: Sunshine today, highs in the low 80s, getting down to the low 60s overnight. Tomorrow, some clouds, maybe showers, highs again in the low 80s. It's a two for Tuesday on The Hawk with Nirvana.

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Even though it's National White Wine Day, you can have a margarita too. 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
3: Warren Buffett here is talking about passive income. 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So whether that's passive income from dividends, from stocks, different types of income from other alternative investments, this is really what he's trying to talk about. You need to also take other things into consideration, such as alternative income streams, such as Social Security income, pensions, and potentially annuity income as well. In order to maintain your lifestyle, you at least want to have the same amount coming into your checking account each month than when you were working. 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Now, some people always come back to me and say, well, I may not make it to that age, but my number one job is to make sure that the money outlasts you. So we want to take all these different passive streams of income into consideration while also looking at ways to protect your principal, the actual funds that you currently have in your portfolio.
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0: Three Dog Night returns to the State Theater in Easton on Sunday, September 27th. 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

0: It's the Out Request lunch break on the Hawk, and today's big winner is Jason, working in Delaware Water Gap. 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I'm Jenna Clay, and when you're out shopping, do you ever get the sudden urge to use the bathroom? Specifically while shopping at TJ Maxx? Well, there's a viral TikTok by a shopper that got others talking and saying how, yeah, that happens to me too when I enter the store, this sudden overwhelming urge to find the bathroom. Well, doctors say anxiety and excitement about shopping is what's causing the urge, but why only at TJ Maxx? I don't know. I'm sure TJ Maxx just loves this phenomenon. Phenomenon.
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12: Sunshine today, highs in the low 80s, getting down to the low 60s. Tonight, tomorrow, some clouds, maybe some showers, highs again in the low 80s. Sweet dreams on the

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It's Weird Al night at Music Fest, and if you're going, make sure you stop by and see Sal. He's going to be on Bethlehem South Side near the Wind Creek Steel Stage, and he's going to have your chance to win some Hawk swag, Music Fest tickets, and your chance to

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love to see Chris Jericho on his 7th Rock and Wrestler Rager. This time, it's aboard the Norwegian Jewel, and we want to send you. 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
8: Sunshine today, highs in the low 80s, getting down to the low 60s overnight. Tomorrow, some clouds, a chance of showers, highs again in the low 80s. It's a 2 for Tuesday on The Hawk with Van Halen.

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It's going on Saturday, September 5th from 8 till noon at Steel Stacks. 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
2: Friendly date. Now, it's not really getting fast food and going back and watching reruns. It doesn't have to be boring. A dating coach says it can be a positive shift in people's love lives by prioritizing creativity and connection over financial flexing. And if you're going to do this, it's important to set the right expectation, like let them know, hey, you know, let's go do something not so expensive. If you're on the same page, though, experts say a lot of people prefer cheap dates because the stakes are lower and a nice short and sweet date works as a vibe check without feeling locked into something that's too intense right off the bat.
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7: What are the chances you are listening to this while drinking a nice hot cup of coffee? 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And finally, staying socially active. I'm Dr. Sanjay Gupta, helping you live a better life.
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keep listening for the song of the day that Dave told you to listen for at 8 o'clock this morning. It's going to come from either Brian Adams or Pat Benatar. When you hear it, you're going to get a keyword afterwards, and it's your chance to try to win tickets to see Brian Adams and Pat Benatar

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Radio 9 The Hawk, Mitch on 2 for Tuesday, inside a 2 for of Queen. I think this is my favorite Queen song of all time. Going all the way back to the debut album from 1973, Keep Yourself Alive on 99.9 The Hawk.

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16: For the most part, things are looking good this afternoon. The usual delays, 22 westbound slow at Airport Road, 33 northbound stop traffic between 248 and Tatamy due to road work. 80 eastbound, watch for stop traffic between 380 and Bartonsville due to earlier road work. If you see a traffic problem, call our toll-free tip line, 855-ROAD-TIP. I'm Christy O'Brien.
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Saturday Night in the Hawk. We have not yet played the Bryan Adams, Pat Benatar song or songs of the day since it's Two for Tuesday. So be listening for a twofer. You'll probably know it when you hear it. When you hear it all the way through, listen for me to give you the text code to win tickets to see those two performers in Reading.

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1: For the most part, things are looking good this afternoon. The usual delays, 22 westbound slow at Airport Road, 33 northbound stop traffic between 248 and Tandemi due to road work. 80 eastbound, watch for stop traffic between 380 and Bartonsville due to earlier road work. If you see a traffic problem, call their toll-free tip line, 855-ROAD-TIP. I'm Christy O'Brien.
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0: Monday Night in the Hawk, getting lit out on a 2 for Tuesday. As I said earlier, we have not yet played today's Brian Adams, Pat Benatar songs of the day. It's going to be a twofer, a mixed twofer for the two bands, performers that will be in Reading at Santander Arena 1 week from today on August 11th, the Roll with the Punches tour, and we've been giving tickets away all week, today no exception, tomorrow and Friday as well. You're going to be listening for the song of the day on the Hawk Morning Rave at 8 a.m. when that song is played in its entirety, or in the case of today, songs in their entirety. 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
24: For the most part, things are looking good this afternoon. Seeing the usual delays, 22 westbound at Airport Road, eastbound slow between 15th and MacArthur. 33 northbound stop traffic between 248 and Tatamy due to road work. No problems on 78 or 309. No unusual delays on the Turnpike or 80. If you see a traffic problem, call our toll-free tip line 855-ROAD-TIB. 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
0: A perfect day for Music Fest. Sunshine 86 tonight. Clouds 64 tomorrow. More muggy, partly cloudy, chance of showers, thunderstorms 84. Right now, it is 86 at 99.9 The Hawk.

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0: It's a twofer of GNR on the Hawk. Strother Martin playing the captain, and Cool Hand Luke starts this one off. It's Civil War.
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17: What are the chances you are listening to this while drinking a nice hot cup of coffee? If so, don't let me stop you. For years, we've been reporting on the health benefits of coffee, and that's not going to stop today. A new study, this one out of Harvard School of Public Health, found that coffee and tea could help lower your risk of developing dementia. People who enjoyed 1 to 3 caffeinated cups a day saw the biggest impact. In addition to the caffeine, coffee contains hundreds of bioactive compounds that can influence inflammation, glucose metabolism, vascular function, and oxidative stress. It's also possible coffee drinkers might be doing other things that keep them healthy. Eating a more balanced diet, getting plenty of exercise, sleep, not smoking, or drinking too much alcohol. And finally, staying socially active. I'm Dr. Sanjay Gupta, helping you live a better life.
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23: Dealing with the usual delays this afternoon, 33 northbound stop traffic between 248 and Tatami due to construction, 22 westbound delays between 512 and Airport Road, in Bethlehem, 378 jammed southbound approaching the Hilton Hill Bridge. No problems on 78 or 309. We're looking good on the turnpike. If you see a traffic problem, call their toll-free tip line, 855-ROAD-TIP. 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

And that's all. There's your Roll with the Punches twofer. We started it with Pat Benatar, Hit Me with Your Best Shot, and finished it with Bryan Adams with the incomparable Tina Turner, It's Only Love. So it's now time to win free tickets for the show in 1 week, August 11th at Santander Arena in Reading. The Roll with the Punches tour, Pat Benatar and Bryan Adams. 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
1: Dealing with the usual delays this afternoon, 33 northbound stop traffic between 248 and Tatami due to construction, 22 westbound delays between 512 and Airport Road. In Bethlehem, 378 jammed southbound approaching the Hilldale Bridge. No problems on 78 or 309. We're looking good on the turnpike. If you see a traffic problem, call our toll-free tip line, 855-ROAD-TIP. I'm Christy O'Brien.
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0: AC/DC on Tip for Tuesday, Have a Drink on Me and Highway to Hell. Did you see the video of Brian Johnson, AC/DC, playing a show in Vegas, and they were doing For Those About to Rock, We Salute You, and the cannons that they fire off for the end of that one? One of them tipped downward, pointing right at Brian Johnson on the stage platform below. And he looked back and he's like, whoa, better get out of the way. This thing. No harm, no foul, nothing happened. But it's Mitch. Hey, Have a Drink on Me, Party on the Patio, every Thursday, 6 to 8:30. You can have several drinks, and Samantha is tending bar there. She does a wonderful job. The food there is incredible. If you haven't come out for Party on the Patio every Thursday at 6 o'clock going till 8:30, you are missing out. And, of course, we always have freebies to give away. Classic Rock on the Patio, lots of free tickets, lots of other prizes, Hawk swag, you name it, we've got it. It's a great happy hour on a Thursday. It's Party on the Patio. The view at Morgan Hill and Easton, 100 Clubhouse Drive. Just take exit 75 off I-78, head up Morgan Hill Road and make a left on Clubhouse Drive. We'll see you there Thursday, 6 o'clock with the Hawk.
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20: Seeing the usual delays this afternoon, 22 westbound jammed at Airport Road, eastbound stop and go between Cedar Crest and MacArthur. In Bethlehem, 37th Gate southbound, seeing delays between 8th Avenue and the Hill to Hill Bridge. 78 westbound, slow between 33 and Hellertown. 33 northbound, stop traffic between 248 and Tatamy due to road work. If you see a traffic problem, call our toll-free tip line, 855-ROAD-TIP. I'm Christy O'Brien.
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0: Looking pretty good out there. Plenty of sunshine, nice and warm for tonight. 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

0: hands. 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
1: Sticks on Two for Tuesday. 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

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Well, you just got the text code for the Hawk Brown Dob 25K giveaway. 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
23: For the most part, we're looking at this afternoon, just seeing the usual delays. 22 westbound jammed at Airport Road, eastbound slow between 309 and Cedar Crest, 78 westbound stop and go between 33 and Hallertown, 33 northbound delays between 248 and Tatamy due to construction. If you see a traffic problem, call our toll-free tip line, 855-ROAD-TIP. I'm Christy O'Brien.
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He's at Music Fest again at Hawk Plots, 5 to 7. Big show tonight at Wind Creek Steel Stage at PNC Plaza. Weird Al. He's got a lot of song parodies, a lot of material. 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
1: For the most part, we're looking at this afternoon, just seeing the usual delays. 22 westbound jammed at Airport Road, eastbound slow between 309 and Cedar Crest, 78 westbound stop and go between 33 and Hallertown, 33 northbound delays between 248 and Tatamy due to construction. If you see a traffic problem, call our toll-free tip line, 855-ROAD-TIP. I'm Christy O'Brien.
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0: Right, at 9 o'clock, George Thorogood, I Drink Alone. One good thing about Music Fest is no one ever drinks alone. Thousands of people, north side of Bethlehem, south side of Bethlehem. You're going to find a drinking buddy for sure. And great day to hang out at the fest. 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
3: 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And you can take a look at that. Take a browse around the RV as well. And you know what? We have perfect festing weather tonight. Things are going to hold out beautifully for the Weird Al concert. Going to be on the Wind Creek Steel Stage tonight. A lot of other stuff going on here on South Side as well. Again, we're near the entrance to the Wind Creek Steel Stage. Come by and see us with 99.9 The Hawk. 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
16: For the most part, we're looking at this afternoon, just seeing the usual delays. 22 westbound jammed at Airport Road, eastbound slow between 309 and Cedar Crest, 78 westbound stop and go between 33 and Hallertown, 33 northbound delays between 248 and Tatamy due to construction. If you see a traffic problem, call our toll-free tip line, 855-ROAD-TIP. I'm Christy O'Brien.
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18: For tonight, increase in cloudiness, probably turning a little bit more muggy, too. 64 for the low for tomorrow. Looks like showers and thunderstorms in the afternoon. Partly cloudy, 84. Yeah, we're feeling a little bit more muggy, but man, we've had a couple of nice days, especially for Music Fest. 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
1: Coming up, a very, very short suspension of Two for Tuesdays. We have the 6 o'clock classic rewind on tap, looking back at 1985 tonight. Sponsored by Mike Dalton's Brown Dob Kia. But let's finish up the Aerosmith twofer before we get to the rewind. It's amazing. 99.9 The Hawk.

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0: 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Sponsored by Mike Dalton's Brown Dob Kia, where transparency comes first.
2: Investigators are in northeastern Texas today looking for the cause of the plane crash. Nelson's private twin-engine DC-3 crashed and burned last night on a flight from Alabama to Dallas.
3: Breaking ball, and that's it. 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
1: Sylvester Stallone is back. As Rambo, First Blood, Part 2.

REO Speedwagon can't fight this feeling. It's 1985 on the 6 o'clock Classic Rewind. Good evening, it's Mitch. On this date, August 4th, 1985 at Yankee Stadium, it's Phil Rizzuto Day. The Yankees retire Scooter's number 10 jersey. August 4th of 1985, California Angel Rod Carew gets his 3,000th hit. Also on August 4th, Dreamgirls closes at the Imperial Theater in New York City after 1,522 performances on Broadway. Well, speaking about California and Dreamgirls, cue David Lee Roth getting some help from the Beach Boys. This is their song, his interpretation of California Girls on the 6 o'clock Classic Rewind on the Hawk.

Here's John Mellencamp, Small Town. It's the 6 o'clock Classic Rewind. August 4th, 1985, Chicago White Sox pitcher Tom Seaver becomes the 17th pitcher in Major League Baseball history to win his 300th game, defeating the Yankees. August 5th, baseball players go on strike for 2 days. Oh, yeah, that was productive. August 5th, the establishment of a Rock and Roll Hall of Fame is announced. Obviously, that would come to fruition. They would build it in Cleveland, Ohio, because Cleveland rocks. Cleveland rocks. Dire Straits now from Brothers in Arms from 1985. It's Walk of Life.

0: Dire Straits from 1985 on the 6 o'clock Classic Rewind, Walk of Life. John Mellencamp before that, Small Town. David Lee Roth with the Beach Boys, California Girls, and REO Speedwagon, Can't Fight This Feeling. There's a look back at 1985 on your 6 o'clock Classic Rewind, sponsored by Mike Dalton's Brown Dobb Kia. And it's Mitch here. We have more twofers to get to. That's right. We're getting back to Two for Tuesday in just a tad. Stay right there.
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It's two from you two on Two for Tuesday. Ooh.

0: 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It powered the road trips and the moments that stuck with you. 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
2: 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It's amazing. And it's got so many lights in it. I'm just trying to figure out what all the light switches are. We've got the awnings extended so you can come out and take a look at the RV. And while you're here, you can even play Crack the Code with A&B Lock and Safe. Your chance to win 40 grand or one of the 2026 Hyundai Tucson SEL convenience hybrids from Lehigh Valley Hyundai. It's parked right down here at the fest. So we hope you'll come out and see us. And the weather's looking great tonight for the Weird Al concert. He's going to be on stage tonight. You can come and win some Weird Al tickets too. We do have a couple more pairs of that left. So come by and see us. We're here until 8 with 99.9 The Hawk. 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

0: Saturday Night in the Hawk. Enjoy the rest of your Two for Tuesday. We'll see you at Music Fest. It is Mitch. Sal's coming in next. I'll talk to you tomorrow. 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

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We're going old school with this one. It's Working Man on 99.9 The Hawk, 2 for Tuesday.

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Never met one I didn't like, but the question really becomes, nuts or none? I don't know, I'll take them either way. They're all good. 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